0: I never had a lover like you. Boy, you know just what to do. And then I did it so many times. She started saying nursery rhymes. She said,
1: baby.
0: She said,
1: baby.
0: She said, I never had a lover like you. Boy, you know.

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We'll be back tomorrow at 1 a.m. Stay with us.

not to. Perhaps they are perplexed. 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Do you understand me? People are still having sex. Lust keeps on lurking.

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It's rather obvious, it's just what one expects. The evidence is all around that everyone in every town has had it one time or another in their life. At this very moment, people are still having sex in a downtown condo or street in the projects. Although you can't see them or hear their breathing sounds, someone in this world is having sex right now.

0: 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On Emmett sounds like this.
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0: 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Più musica.
1: Six for two, eyes blue, I'm into it. Walking strong, grip game, always a gist.

0: 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And it will.
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1: Buy it, use it, break it, fix it, trash it, change it, mail, upgrade it, charge it, point it, zoom it, press it, snap it, work it, quick erase it, write it, cut it, paste it, save it, load it, check it, quick rewrite it, plug it, play it, burn it, rip it, drag it, drop it, zip and zip it.

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